0: show them.
1: This boogie's in my soul. 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

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But we are truly here and will remain.

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There's a girl I dream of seeing everywhere. This way, that way, up against the walls. Voices scream, a map of feelings. Everybody loves a Paris lost somehow. There's no doubt.

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One, two, three, four. On familiar weekends, ever changing in the ruins that you saw before. There's no doubt

embarrasses, encourages, and vanishes right through their doors. Yeah. There's no doubt that ruins, yeah.

was a madras. Which, like in university, like in college, it was created at the 16th century. And now, restoring time. Because during that war, battles and wars... Okay. He is a real religious little shit.